Through the curtains the daylight crept. I looked at my lover as she slept, and as I watched her face I wept. It was a wonderful disguise. It was a wonderful disguise. As I was driving into town,

Wonderful disguise. It was a wonderful disguise. Outside the museum, I was addressed.

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You should have heard him scream and swear. It was a wonderful disguise. It was a wonderful disguise.

disguise. It was a wonderful disguise. Stood in front of the mirror all alone. Examined my features, skin and bone. Looked at the face I've always known. It was a wonderful disguise. It was a wonderful disguise.